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1: The wait is over. 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
3: Good morning. Three people in an ambulance from Prince Edward Island were killed in New Brunswick after a head-on collision. That happened yesterday morning on Route 16 in Melrose, not far from the bridge. Two paramedics, a 56-year-old man who was driving and a 23-year-old woman in the back were killed, as well as their 77-year-old female patient. The truck driver suffered serious but not life-threatening injuries. A 36-year-old Bathurst man's dead after his motorcycle hit a moose in Bartibogue. RCMP say that happened early Tuesday morning on Route 8. The man died at the scene. A passenger was taken to hospital with what police believe are minor injuries. RCMP say the investigation's continuing. A coroner's inquest into the death of Jean-Martin Couture has made recommendations to improve suicide prevention in jails. The 55-year-old man died in hospital last September after being unresponsive in his cell at the Dalhousie Regional Correctional Center. The jury found his death was a suicide and made three recommendations. Vitalite Health Network should add risk factors to its suicide assessment documents within 3 months and conduct new assessments after every transfer or event. The correctional center should replace grab bars with anti-ligature bars in high-risk areas within 6 months. The recommendations will now go to the appropriate agencies for consideration. McAdams Historic Railway Station is celebrating 125 years as a travel hub. The landmark, which opened in 1901, once served as a key Canadian Pacific Railway connection. It now operates as a museum and event space. Officials marked the anniversary with a celebration and ribbon cutting. Recent upgrades include a new HVAC system and solar panels expected to cut energy costs by 50%. The improvements will support year-round public access and future expansion of the operation. The station's open daily through the summer. In sports, round of 16 at the World Cup, Argentina came from behind to shock Egypt 3-2. Colombia and Switzerland ended in a 0-0 tie, then the Swiss won it on penalty kicks 4-3. In baseball, Blue Jays had a 9-3 win in San Francisco, Red Sox beat the White Sox 8-1 and raised down the Yankees 6-4. Now you're up to date. I'm Daryl Good.
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5: 104.9 and the Wave weather with mostly sunshine once again for today. Humidex will get up to 32 degrees, UV index 7 or high, with a few clouds tonight and a low of 16. A mix of sun and cloud for Thursday. Once again, another warm one with humidex 32 degrees. And for Friday, a mix of sun and cloud and a high of 27. Next tide's high in the Bathurst Harbor this morning at 10:23. Current temperature is 12 degrees outside the Wave studios, and your time is 6:04. So you're telling me there's a chance those Blue Jays bats come alive last night. Needed that one. Not going to get too excited, but, you know, somewhat encouraging with a big 9-3 win. Update Wednesday, July the 8th, and yes, this is not a recording. Another beautiful day in the Chaleur region, and it's going to be warm as well. Let's get to it.

the Monkees, and I'm a believer. 80s, 90s, and more. It's 104.9 The Wave. Happy Wednesday, July the 8th. No burn ban in place, by the way, pretty much throughout the entire province of New Brunswick. Another hot, dry day in store in the Chaleur region. Straight up, Paul Abdul. It's on Wave Mornings.

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It's 104.9 The Wave. 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Jeff hanging with you on your Wednesday. Horse bit me last night, as a matter of fact. That's, put that one down as something that's never happened to me before, but, I live up on a farm. We got horses around us. There's four of them, as a matter of fact, but the youngest one, he's quite the firecracker, and he just kind of walks around. Like, he just comes and goes as he pleases. And, actually, the night before last night, I was out doing the grass and doing a little bit of weed.

0: and whatnot. And he came over to say hello. I turn around. He's right there. And I'm like, hey, Flash there. What's going on, buddy? And then the dog came out, but the dog's a little bit scared of the horses as well, especially this one. And then next thing you know, he's chasing the dog around our front lawn. But then last night, we again took the dog out, and my girlfriend was outside as well, and he came for us. And I could tell he's like looking at me, and I think it's because he knows I'm the most afraid, because I'm like the least qualified person around horses. And he just like kind of rubbed his snoge against my arm there, and then just kind of took a little bit of a bite. It wasn't a hard bite or anything like that. I'm sure if he really wanted to hurt me, he would. But it's funny because he could have kind of went towards anybody, but he was making a beeline towards me, and then he bolted. Yeah. Gotta love summertime.
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0: 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Your time is 6:19, July the 8th. Another beautiful day in the Chaleur region. Jeff hanging with you. Festival season is upon us. Festival de Remer and Petit Rocher rocking it all this week. All kinds of events and action-packed today. As a matter of fact, big wrestling show on the go for tonight, including Bathurst's own Kirk Obey. He's a part of that. IHW Wrestling at the arena in Petit Rocher. General admission is $20. So that's going to go down at 6:30 tonight. Some music tonight as well. And that's with the Retronators. There's some card games on the go. Also, Excite Cycle Club, they're going to be doing a thing at Danny Boudreau Park at 3 o'clock. That's free this afternoon. There's a bingo on the go at Sal Denis Richard, and some yoga this morning with Sylvie Legere, among other things. FestivalDeRemer.net for all the action-packed events. That's just today, and of course, big shows this weekend, the Rowers event, all kinds of fun. We'll be in the parade, too, on Sunday, so looking forward to that. And we'll have tickets once again this morning for those Friday and Saturday shows, so be listening out for that. That's a little bit later on. 6:21, happy Wednesday. Thanks for starting your morning with us.
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1: Good morning. A Miramichi area dialysis patient fears a change in how Vitalite distributes medications will leave some patients paying hundreds of dollars more each year. Kim Brennan says dialysis patients will now have to pick up their prescriptions at community pharmacies instead of receiving them through the hospital system. Brennan tells CBC his insurance requires a $15 copay for each of his 9 prescriptions. Vitalite says the change will affect about 550 patients and will improve medication safety by allowing community pharmacists to better monitor drug interactions. Brennan has launched an online petition calling on the government to reverse the decision. Woodstock police say a Nova Scotia man is facing multiple charges after ramming a police car and then diving into the St. John River. After a failed traffic stop early Sunday morning on the old Trans-Canada Highway, a truck reversed into a police cruiser, causing significant damage, and then fled again. The suspect then abandoned the vehicle, went into the St. John River trying to escape, but was arrested when he came out of the water. Police say he provided a false name to officers, but was later identified as Dylan Langell, who's wanted on outstanding warrants in Nova Scotia and breaching conditions. Now he's facing additional charges, including assaulting a peace officer and obstructing police. Opposition to the proposed Tantramar gas plant's gaining momentum. Advocacy groups are pressing the province to reconsider the 500-megawatt natural gas and diesel facility even after it cleared a key regulatory hurdle this spring. Critics question placing the plant in a sensitive ecological area. They cite bypass procedures and raise concerns about air quality, health impacts, rising electricity costs. More than 300 doctors are calling for further study. NB Power says the plant's needed for grid reliability and to support more renewables. The project is still undergoing an environmental impact assessment. The SPCA is urging dog owners to take extra precautions to keep pets safe given the heat waves we've had. Chief Animal Protection Officer Don Metcalf says a little planning can prevent emergencies. Never leave a dog in a parked vehicle, even on mild days, as temperatures rise quickly and prove deadly. It's also an offense under the SPCA Act. Provide fresh water, shade, and avoid strenuous activity during peak heat. Walk the dogs early or late in the day. Check for ticks after outdoor time. Keep vaccinations current. And watch for toxic blue-green algae in lakes and rivers. In sports, Argentina scored 3 times in the final 11 minutes to shock Egypt 3-2. The Swiss beat Colombia 4-3 on penalty kicks after a 0-0 tie. On the diamonds, Blue Jays beat the Giants 9-3. Red Sox downed the White Sox 8-1. And Rays took the Yankees 6-4. Now you're up to date. I'm Daryl Good.
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4: 104.9 and the Wave weather for today, mostly sunshine. Humidex getting up to 32 degrees. Few clouds for tonight, low of 16. Mix of sun and cloud for Thursday, Humidex 32. And a mix of sun and cloud on Friday with a high of 27. Next tide, it's going to be high in the Bathurst Harbor this morning at 10:23. Your current time is 6:33. Tennis, not the sexy sport, I suppose, as far as attention, for whatever reason. But we do have a very strong contingent of tennis members here with the Chaleur Tennis Club. And what an effort from Canadian Félix Auger-Aliassime at Wimbledon yesterday. Over 5 hours playing the greatest tennis player of all time, Novak Djokovic, and simply one of the greatest athletes of all time. He did fall in 5 sets, but over 5 hours, as close as it gets. An unbelievable match, so great job there. And Canadian! We're going to get over to our Morning Mind Buster in just a few. Give you a chance to win a couple radio bingo booklets for this Tuesday's game. Stick around for that. This is your Wednesday, July the 8th. Thanks so much for starting your morning with us.
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0: That's Sky and Some Kind of Wonderful. 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We're checking into your morning mind buster this morning. Recent survey has 35% of people saying that this was actually their favorite thing to do with their family when they were growing up. Looking back, all the fun times that was had, all that kind of stuff. The events, activities, maybe just something simple at home. Who knows? We'll find out later, but that's the question for this morning. A good number of people, anyway, 35%, saying this was their favorite thing to do with their family when they were growing up. So you can give your answer over on FB, and you can give me a call, 2-548-8851. Don't need to have the correct one, but if you participate, could win a couple radio bingo cards. For this Tuesday's Radio Bingo with Charlie's Cat Rescue and the Kinsman Club of Bathurst. And speaking of Charlie's Cat Rescue, they've got a big event happening this weekend as well. A bit of a car wash on the go. And I had that information. Now I don't. So here's what I'm going to do. Next time around, I'll be sure to give you that information. Also, we're gearing up for the dad joke segment as well. If you've been listening the last couple weeks, you know that the dad joke writer has not been entering the premises. We're in a huge fight right now. But he has been leaving the jokes at the front door. So we'll get to those as bad as they are coming up in just a few.
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0: 1049 The Wave, Wave Mornings at 6:49. There's the boss and Hungry Heart Jeff with you. Promise last time around, get to the Charlie's Cat Rescue information for this weekend's fundraiser, which is a car wash. That's going to be on Saturday, July the 11th at 10 a.m. at 2474 St. Peter. $20 for a premium hand wash, no drying. So get out there in big numbers. A Glossy Cars fundraiser for Charlie's Cat Rescue. And, of course, this helps towards food and shelter, medical care, all proceeds to Charlie's Cat Rescue. So, once again, this Saturday, July the 11th, 2474 St. Peter Avenue, car wash. So make sure you get out to that and support. All right, so, yes, we're into the dad joke segment here. And, so he's just dropping off the jokes. We're not talking. I don't want to get into it. It was just, we had a huge blow up there. So these are the jokes that he left behind. This one says, I didn't know Sylvester Stallone is on his third marriage. I guess his first one was Rocky and the second one was Rocky 2. Because there was a number of different Rocky movies, of course. There's 3 and 4 and 5. And then there was like the Creed series and, anyway, the people who make fitted sheets need to sit down with the people who make mattresses and get on the same page. Making the bed shouldn't be like putting a swimming cap over a fridge. Screw them. The struggle is real. Stop them. There it is. That's the worst comedic segment in radio history. Dad jokes. You just heard why.
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3: Good morning. Three people in an ambulance from Prince Edward Island were killed in New Brunswick after a head-on collision. That happened yesterday morning on Route 16 in Melrose, not far from the bridge. Two paramedics, a 56-year-old man who was driving and a 23-year-old woman in the back, were killed, as well as their 77-year-old female patient. The truck driver suffered serious but not life-threatening injuries. A 36-year-old Bathurst man's dead after his motorcycle hit a moose in Bartibogue. RCMP say that happened early Tuesday morning on Route 8. The man died at the scene. A passenger was taken to hospital with what police believe are minor injuries. RCMP say the investigation's continuing. A coroner's inquest into the death of Jean-Martin Couture has made recommendations to improve suicide prevention in jails. The 55-year-old man died in hospital last September after being unresponsive in his cell at the Dalhousie Regional Correctional Center. The jury found his death was a suicide and made three recommendations. Metalite Health Network should add risk factors to its suicide assessment documents within 3 months and conduct new assessments after every transfer or event. The correctional center should replace grab bars with anti-ligature bars in high-risk areas within 6 months. The recommendations will now go to the appropriate agencies for consideration. McAdams Historic Railway Station is celebrating 125 years as a travel hub. The landmark, which opened in 1901, once served as a key Canadian Pacific Railway connection. It now operates as a museum and event space. Officials marked the anniversary with a celebration and ribbon cutting. Recent upgrades include a new HVAC system and solar panels expected to cut energy costs by 50%. The improvements will support year-round public access and future expansion of the operation. The station's open daily through the summer. In sports, round of 16 at the World Cup, Argentina came from behind to shock Egypt 3-2. Colombia and Switzerland ended in a 0-0 tie, then the Swiss won it on penalty kicks 4-3. In baseball, Blue Jays had a 9-3 win in San Francisco, Red Sox beat the White Sox 8-1 and raised down the Yankees 6-4. Now you're up to date. I'm Daryl Good.
4: Thanks, Daryl. 104.9 The Wave weather. We get a beautiful day in store today. Mostly sun. Humidex 32 with UV index 7 or high. A few clouds tonight. Low of 16. Mix of sun and cloud for Thursday. Humidex up to 32 degrees. UV index 8 or very high for tomorrow and Friday. A mix of sun and cloud and a high of 27. Next night, it's going to be high in the Bathurst Harbor this morning at 10:23. Current temperature is 12 degrees outside the Wave studios and your time is 7:04. The T. Roche man has been sentenced to prison on child exploitation charges. You can get more on that over there on the audio section of our Facebook page. We're heading over to the weird news segment in just a few. Tell you about a guy that broke into a house just to drink some wine. Only on Weird News, coming up in just a few.
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0: 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Feeling the power of love on that one. Your time is 7:09. It's Jeff hanging with you. Let's do the news.
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0: All right, so this guy recently broke into a couple's apartment in Nashville. He drank four bottles of wine. Yeah, the video was posted on TikTok showing police escorting the man out of the living room as the couple looks on. When officers arrived, they found the man asleep on the living room floor. And after four bottles of wine, I bet he was very much asleep on the living room floor. When asked about it later, he was like, hey, it's cheaper than going to the bar. Maybe so, but, you know, you drink wine at a bar, they're not going to arrest you.
1: Weird News.
0: Unless you do something stupid, which after four bottles of wine very much is possible. Anyway, your time is 7:10, your Wednesday of this July the 8th. 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
1: All right, your birthdays and celebration list for this July the 8th. Your time, 7:22. We're going to start on the phones.
2: Tammy Breedle.
1: Yeah.
2: It's her birthday today. Okay. From Aunt Bertha and the family.
1: Oh, yes. No, absolutely.
2: I love her a lot.
1: Excellent. Now, we'll get that on for you. No problem.
2: Thank you so much, Jeff.
1: All right, no problem.
2: You have a great day.
1: Yes.
2: And we'll talk to you again.
1: Sounds good, Bertha. You too.
2: Thank you.
1: Take care.
2: Bye-bye.
1: Bye. All right, thanks, Bertha, for the birthday wishes there. Also, we've got happy birthday to Jacqueline Telche, 43 today. That's coming from Luke, Janik, Mikhail, and the family, wishing you a great day. Jacqueline, also we've got Derek of Shinehouse Auto Repair on behalf of all the customers, staff, friends, and family. 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
1: 104.9 and the Wave weather. We've got mostly sun today. A high of 29 with Humidex reaching 32 degrees and the UV index 7 or high. A few clouds tonight, low of 16. Tomorrow, mix of sun and cloud, warm again with Humidex 32. And Friday, mix of sun and cloud and a high of 27. It's currently 14 degrees outside the Wave studios and your time is 7:26.
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3: Good morning. A Miramichi area dialysis patient fears a change in how Vitalite distributes medications will leave some patients paying hundreds of dollars more each year. Kim Brennan says dialysis patients will now have to pick up their prescriptions at community pharmacies instead of receiving them through the hospital system. Brennan tells CBC his insurance requires a $15 copay for each of his 9 prescriptions. Vitalite says the change will affect about 550 patients and will improve medication safety by allowing community pharmacists to better monitor drug interactions. Brennan has launched an online petition calling on the government to reverse the decision. Woodstock police say a Nova Scotia man is facing multiple charges after ramming a police car and then diving into the St. John River. After a failed traffic stop early Sunday morning on the old Trans-Canada Highway, a truck reversed into a police cruiser, causing significant damage, and then fled again. The suspect then abandoned the vehicle, went into the St. John River trying to escape, but was arrested when he came out of the water. Police say he provided a false name to officers, but was later identified as Dylan Langell, who's wanted on outstanding warrants in Nova Scotia and breaching conditions. Now he's facing additional charges, including assaulting a peace officer and obstructing police. Opposition to the proposed Tantramar gas plant's gaining momentum. Advocacy groups are pressing the province to reconsider the 500-megawatt natural gas and diesel facility, even after it cleared a key regulatory hurdle this spring. Critics question placing the plant in a sensitive ecological area. They cite bypass procedures and raise concerns about air quality, health impacts, rising electricity costs. More than 300 doctors are calling for further study. NB Power says the plant's needed for grid reliability and to support more renewables. The project is still undergoing an environmental impact assessment. The SPCA is urging dog owners to take extra precautions to keep pets safe given the heat waves we've had. Chief Animal Protection Officer Don Metcalf says a little planning can prevent emergencies. Never leave a dog in a parked vehicle, even on mild days, as temperatures rise quickly and prove deadly. It's also an offense under the SPCA Act. Provide fresh water, shade, and avoid strenuous activity during peak heat. Walk the dogs early or late in the day. Check for ticks after outdoor time. Keep vaccinations current, and watch for toxic blue-green algae in lakes and rivers. In sports, Argentina scored 3 times in the final 11 minutes to shock Egypt 3-2. The Swiss beat Colombia 4-3 on penalty kicks after a 0-0 tie. On the diamonds, Blue Jays beat the Giants 9-3, Red Sox down the White Sox 8-1, and Rays took the Yankees 6-4. Now you're up to date. I'm Daryl Good.
4: Thanks, Daryl. 104.9 The Wave. Weather mostly sun for today. Another warm day with humidex 32 degrees, UV index 7 or high. Few clouds for tonight. Low of 16 with a mix of sun and cloud Thursday. Humidex 32 once again. Cloudy periods Thursday evening. And Friday, a mix of sun and cloud with a high of 27. Next tide's going to be high in the Bathurst Harbor this morning at 10:23. Currently 14 degrees outside the Wave studios. And your time is 7:33.
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4: 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All right, thanks for the call on that. 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And AI, more jobs or less? 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Thanks for starting your morning with us.
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0: 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Talking about self-driving vehicles. Do you think they'll be commonplace at any point? Whether it be 1 to 3 years, 3 to 5 years, more than 5 years, maybe never, or not sure. And the sort of common refrain, or I guess thought on that one from yesterday, was more than 5 years. So people think this is actually a thing. I mean, 5 years is not very long, so you never know. Self-driving cars. If you're driving around town, you might be thinking some people could use them. 53% was the vote on that one. So thanks for all your thoughts. Now we're moving into AI this morning's conversation. As far as the Vogue Optical web poll, will AI create more jobs in the future? Of course, we hear a lot about AI now. We see a lot of AI. It's impressive. It's weird. It's scary. And yes, the job sector certainly on the surface seems to be threatened by it. So your thoughts on that, yes or no? Just a little bit of background on that as far as some recent research is concerned. Yes, AI will eliminate 92 million jobs, million by 2030, but it will create 170 million new ones, according to this research. So the net result on that would be 78 million jobs created. But here's what the headline misses on this. The jobs eliminated are mostly low-skill, low-pay, entry-level jobs. The jobs created mostly require skills most people don't yet have. So it's not really a job crisis. It's a skills crisis, interestingly enough. So do you think it will create more jobs in the future? Yes or no? Let us know. We'll post it up to Facebook there as well. And you can vote at thewavebathurst.com. It's powered up by Vogue Optical.
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Jeff hanging with you on your Wednesday, July the 8th, the Verve and Bittersweet Symphony. Good morning. Thanks for starting it with us.

0: 104.9 The Wave, Wave Mornings in The Verve with Bittersweet Symphony, 751. Jeff with you. Tragic day on the roads in the Maritimes yesterday. A terrible accident in Prince Edward Island. Of course, there was a Bathurst man killed as well. Our heartfelt condolences to his family and friends. And we've got a little bit more about that for your 8 o'clock news update with Daryl on the way. And speaking of dangerous driving, saw an accident out here at the lights on St. Peter, the McDonald's parking lot the other day, and certainly have seen a few of those over time. So we're asking you, what's the most dangerous spot for motorists in the Chaleur region? Got some thoughts over there on social. We'll get more into that after 8 o'clock. Also going to be giving you a chance to win some tickets for this weekend's Festival des Remeurs concerts, both Friday and Saturday, all coming up after 8, so stick around.
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Mostly sun, Humidex 32. Your weather, news, and sports with Daryl coming up right after Bon Jovi. You give love a bad name. It's on the way.

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1: Good morning. Three people in an ambulance from Prince Edward Island were killed in New Brunswick after a head-on collision. That happened yesterday morning on Route 16 in Melrose, not far from the bridge. Two paramedics, a 56-year-old man who was driving and a 23-year-old woman in the back, were killed, as well as their 77-year-old female patient. The truck driver suffered serious but not life-threatening injuries. A 36-year-old Bathurst man's dead after his motorcycle hit a moose in Bartibogue. RCMP say that happened early Tuesday morning on Route 8. The man died at the scene. A passenger was taken to hospital with what police believe are minor injuries. RCMP say the investigation's continuing. A coroner's inquest into the death of Jean-Martin Couture has made recommendations to improve suicide prevention in jails. The 55-year-old man died in hospital last September after being unresponsive in his cell at the Dalhousie Regional Correctional Center. The jury found his death was a suicide and made three recommendations. Vitalite Health Network should add risk factors to its suicide assessment documents within 3 months and conduct new assessments after every transfer or event. The correctional center should replace grab bars with anti-ligature bars in high-risk areas within 6 months. The recommendations will now go to the appropriate agencies for consideration. McAdams Historic Railway Station is celebrating 125 years as a travel hub. The landmark, which opened in 1901, once served as a key Canadian Pacific Railway connection. It now operates as a museum and event space. Officials marked the anniversary with a celebration in ribbon cutting. Recent upgrades include a new HVAC system and solar panels expected to cut energy costs by 50%. The improvements will support year-round public access and future expansion of the operation. The station's open daily through the summer. In sports, round of 16 at the World Cup, Argentina came from behind to shock Egypt 3-2. Colombia and Switzerland ended in a 0-0 tie, then the Swiss won it on penalty kicks 4-3. In baseball, Blue Jays had a 9-3 win in San Francisco, Red Sox beat the White Sox 8-1 and raised down the Yankees 6-4. Now you're up to date. I'm Daryl Good.
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4: 104.9 and the Wave weather. What you see is what you get. It's going to be another beautiful day in the Chaleur region with mostly sun today. We'll warm up with a humidex of 32, hot up in this with a few clouds for tonight, low of 16. Mix of sun and cloud for tomorrow, another warm one. Humidex once again at 32 degrees and a mix of sun and cloud Friday with a high of 27. Next time, it's going to be high in the Bathurst Harbor this morning at 10:23. Current temperature is 14 degrees outside the Wave studios and your time is 8:04. Festival season in the Chaleur region is in full swing, and Festival des Remers is happening this week in Petit Rocher. Big wrestling show tonight with Bathurst wrestler Kirk Obie down there at the arena. We're going to give you a chance, by the way, to win tickets once again this morning to the big musical shows this weekend, Friday and Saturday, Country Night Friday, Soirée des Remers on Saturday, and be listening for that cue to call before we hit 9 o'clock. So listen out for that because you'll have a chance to win tickets for both shows. So that's pretty awesome. Also, what's the most dangerous spot in the Chaleur region for motorists? Lots of thoughts on that coming in on Facebook. Going to take you over to the viral file in just a few as well. Better get to it. Your Wednesday of July the 8th. Thanks for starting it with us.
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0: 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Jeff hanging with you. We're going to the viral file. And if you're like me and you've got a teenage son at home for the summer vacation from school and all of that, you know that they eat. They eat a lot, as this mother displays on the viral file. Let's have a listen.
1: Close the refrigerator. 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

0: 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Phil Collins, his first big solo song. In the air tonight, back to 81, 824. Hey, it's Jeff hanging with you. Where is the most dangerous spot, intersection, area of road in the Schiller region for motorists? Does that even exist? Does it have to do with the driver or the actual physicality of the location? And I noticed another accident by the lights, St. Peter McDonald's parking lot the other day. Sure hope everybody was okay there, but certainly backed up traffic for a little bit as I was coming home from work. So got me to thinking, is there certain areas? And there's definitely some folks that have nominated some certain areas within Bathurst and beyond. Chantel here says coming out of Bayside Chrysler and going straight. Fenny says Dollarama area in Beresford during busy traffic areas or periods. Remy is going with a roundabout idea. Not sure, roundabout. Maybe that's a whole other conversation, but that's interesting. And Paul here says can't really blame a location. It's the driver behind the wheel. So lots of thoughts on that one. But that certain intersection by the lights on St. Peter McDonald's parking lot, I don't know what it is, because theoretically it shouldn't be a problem with the lights everywhere, red stop and green go and everything. But as Jason here says on Facebook, in this city, green means go, red means stop, maybe, and then yellow means go fast. An intersection with lights should never have an accident. I agree. People need to relax. Running lights, speeding doesn't get you anywhere, or going faster. Enjoy the ride and the sun. So good points there. But as I was saying, like every year we do the food drive in that area, and every year, just within 2 or 3 hours, I always see potential accidents, at least 1 or 2 potential accidents. There's a lot of beeping, tires screeching, the whole thing. So interestingly enough, I don't know, seems to be something about that intersection and other areas as well. 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Give me a call, 548-8851. Would love to give your thoughts or get your thoughts. And of course, you can give them over on Facebook.
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4: Good morning. A Miramichi area dialysis patient fears a change in how Vitalite distributes medications will leave some patients paying hundreds of dollars more each year. Kim Brennan says dialysis patients will now have to pick up their prescriptions at community pharmacies instead of receiving them through the hospital system. Brennan tells CBC his insurance requires a $15 copay for each of his 9 prescriptions. Vitalite says the change will affect about 550 patients and will improve medication safety by allowing community pharmacists to better monitor drug interactions. Brennan has launched an online petition calling on the government to reverse the decision. Woodstock police say a Nova Scotia man is facing multiple charges after ramming a police car and then diving into the St. John River. After a failed traffic stop early Sunday morning on the Old Trans-Canada Highway, a truck reversed into a police cruiser, causing significant damage, and then fled again. The suspect then abandoned the vehicle, went into the St. John River trying to escape, but was arrested when he came out of the water. Police say he provided a false name to officers, but was later identified as Dylan Langell, who's wanted on outstanding warrants in Nova Scotia and breaching conditions. Now he's facing additional charges, including assaulting a peace officer and obstructing police. Opposition to the proposed Tantramar gas plant's gaining momentum. Advocacy groups are pressing the province to reconsider the 500-megawatt natural gas and diesel facility even after it cleared a key regulatory hurdle this spring. Critics question placing the plant in a sensitive ecological area. They cite bypass procedures and raise concerns about air quality, health impacts, rising electricity costs. More than 300 doctors are calling for a further study. NB Power says the plant's needed for grid reliability and to support more renewables. The project is still undergoing an environmental impact assessment. The SPCA is urging dog owners to take extra precautions to keep pets safe given the heat waves we've had. Chief Animal Protection Officer Don Metcalf says a little planning can prevent emergencies. Never leave a dog in a parked vehicle, even on mild days, as temperatures rise quickly and prove deadly. It's also an offense under the SPCA Act. Provide fresh water, shade, and avoid strenuous activity during peak heat. Walk the dogs early or late in the day. Check for ticks after outdoor time. Keep vaccinations current, and watch for toxic blue-green algae in lakes and rivers. In sports, Argentina scored 3 times in the final 11 minutes to shock Egypt 3-2. The Swiss beat Colombia 4-3 on penalty kicks after a 0-0 tie. On the diamonds, Blue Jays beat the Giants 9-3, Red Sox down the White Sox 8-1, and Rays took the Yankees 6-4. Now you're up to date. I'm Daryl Good.
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6: 104.9 The Wave weather, mainly sun today. Humidex of 32 degrees with a few clouds for tonight and a low of 16. Mix of sun and cloud tomorrow, another warm day with Humidex 32. Cloudy periods Thursday evening and Friday. We'll have a mix of sun and cloud and a high of 27. Next time it's going to be high in the Bathurst Harbor this morning at 10:23. Currently it's 17 degrees outside the Wave Studios and your time is 8:36. All right, so be listening for that cue to call for Festival de Ramirez. We've got tickets, a pair of them, for both Friday and Saturday shows for this weekend's live music entertainment. Don't want to miss out on that wicked awesome prize giveaway. Also, before 9 o'clock, your chance at some bingo cards on the Morning Mind Buster, and we'll check in on the Vogue Optical web poll. Your time is 8:37. Good morning to you. Thanks for starting it with us.
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2: 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There's your cue to call for Festival de Rumor tickets. 548-8851. We're back after Joan Jett and the Blackhearts. I love rock and roll. It's Wave Mornings.

0: Festival de Rumeur.
1: Oh, yes.
0: Hello. Hi. Who's this?
1: It's Michelle from the Cover Bridge Guy.
0: Oh, the Cover Bridge Guy, Michelle. Well, you know what? Today is your lucky day, Michelle. You're caller 7, my friend.
1: Oh, yes.
0: Yes, sir. So you're off to, you got a pair of tickets to Friday and Saturday shows this weekend. So are you looking forward to that?
1: Oh, yes. I never got my tickets yet.
0: Great stuff there, Michelle. Pete, he is the winner. He was caller 7, so a pair of tickets for both the Friday Country Night and the Soiree de Romera this weekend on Saturday for Festival de Romera. Going to be a great time. Lots of events, full schedule today as well, so festivalderomera.net. You can go over there on their site and check out all the goings-on. As we are going to take a quick break here, we'll be back in just a few and get you over to that Morning Mind Buster.
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0: 847 Morning Mind Buster. Recent survey, 35% of people say this was their favorite thing to do with their family when they were growing up. Even out there, could be any number of things. Lots of great answers over on Facebook. You don't have to have the official answer, but if you give one, you could win a couple radio bingo cards for this coming Tuesday's game with Charlie's Cat Rescue and the Kinsman Club of Bathurst. So once again, last check-in on this one. Recent survey, 35% of people say this was their favorite thing to do with their family when they were growing up. What do you think it is? We'll be back with the answer and the winner right after Tom Cochran. It's Wave Mornings.

0: 1049 The Wave, Wave Mornings, Tom Cochran, Red Ryder, and Lunatic Fringe. As we head over to the Morning Mind Buster, last chance on this one. And the question being this morning, recent survey, 35% of people say this was their favorite thing to do with their family when they were growing up. What do you think it is? Let's go to phones.
1: So my answer for your question of the day is going for long drives with my parents.
0: Oh, yeah, for the spending time with family thing.
1: Yeah, it was fun.
0: Oh, of course it was. Yes, absolutely. Yeah, great memories.
1: Yeah, it was kind of fun. You never get to choose where to go. Your parents always did.
0: Yeah, right, yeah.
1: But some of the places were actually fun.
0: That's right. You just you sat in the back and you just shut up, and wherever they took you, that was fine.
1: Pretty much, yeah. That's how it went.
0: Exactly. Yeah, all right, Judy, thanks for calling.
1: Thank you. Have a good day.
0: You too.
1: Bye.
0: Bye. Yeah, love that one. Get in the car, kids. We're going for a drive. Where? We don't know yet. All right, sure. You don't have to have the official answer. Of course, there's only one official answer with the Morning Mind Buster, and that answer is playing board games. That's right. 35% of people say this was their favorite thing to do with their family when they were growing up. Makes sense. I was the Trivial Pursuit champion in my house back in the day, circa early 90s. Don't act like you're not impressed. Let's get into the draw here and see who we have as the winner for the couple radio bingo cards for this week's game. And we're going to Facebook. We've got Lynn here on Facebook that says, for me, it was going camping. Going camping, kids. Let's go. I don't want to go. We're going anyway. Shut up and get in the car. All right, so Lynn, thanks for your answer. Got a couple radio bingo cards there. Thanks so much for your participation on the Morning Mind Buster and hanging out here this morning. Another beauty day in the Chaleur region with mainly sun and Humidex 32 degrees. Woo!
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1049 The Wave, there is Smooth, Santana and Rob Thomas. Here's hoping your Wednesday morning is off to a smooth start. This is the 90-Minute Music Marathon. Jeff hanging with you with Prince, When Doves Cry. 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

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There is the Northern Pikes and Girl with a Problem. No problem weather-wise today. Another beautiful day in the Chaleur region. Mostly sunshine and will be warm once again. That Humidex cranking up to 32. 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

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It's on 104.9 The Wave. This is Bill Medley and Jennifer Warnes. I've had the time of my life on the 90-Minute Music Marathon. It's on The Wave.

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Sophie B. Hawkins and Damn, I Wish I Was Your Lover. It's 80s, 90s, and more. This is the 90-Minute Music Marathon. It's Jeff hanging with you on your Wednesday. Thanks for tuning in. We've got some Queen for you, Somebody to Love, 104.9 The Wave. Yeah.

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1049 The Wave, there's Billy Idol and Moni Moni. Hump Day Wednesday, not that far off, getting towards the weekend. And, of course, yard sale season is in full effect in the Chaleur region. If you got one coming up, be sure to let us know by Friday at noon. And all the information is over there for you at thewavebathurst.com. Here's Jeff Healy Band, While My Guitar Gently Weeps. It's on the 90-Minute Music Marathon on The Wave.

Doug and the Slugs, who knows how to make love stay? It's 104.9 The Wave. Not staying here for much longer. I'll check back in with you tomorrow morning. Sure hope you can join me then on Wave Mornings. There is a burn ban in place for pretty much the entire province of New Brunswick. Daily updates at gnb.ca at around 2 o'clock. But, of course, with this humid, dry weather, wouldn't expect that to change today. But we do have a beautiful, sunny day here in the Chaleur region. Keep the pets inside. Stay hydrated. Check on the elderly. And enjoy summertime here in the Chaleur region. Mitch will be in a little bit later. Have yourself a great Wednesday. Hall & Oates, Kiss on My List. 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
10: Here's your latest Environment Canada weather forecast for Bathurst. Mainly sunny today and warm. The high 29, humidex 32. A few clouds tonight, low 16. A mix of sun and cloud tomorrow. Possible showers or a thunder shower in the afternoon and still warm. The high 29 and humidex 32 again. A mix of sun and cloud Friday and 27.
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6: Latest Environment Canada forecast for Bathurst. A mainly sunny day ahead. A high of 29, humidex of 32. A few clouds tonight and 16. Sun, cloud tomorrow. Small chance of showers through the afternoon. Risk of a thunder shower. The high of 29, humidex of 32. With a mix of sun and cloud and 27 for Friday, Saturday, and Sunday.
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5: Latest Environment Canada forecast for Bathurst, a mainly sunny day ahead, a high of 29, humidex of 32. A few clouds tonight and 16, sun, cloud tomorrow. Small chance of showers through the afternoon, risk of a thundershower, the high of 29, humidex of 32. With a mix of sun and cloud and 27 for Friday, Saturday, and Sunday.
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0: Wave weather.
11: Weather's Environment Canada forecast for Bathurst. A mainly sunny day ahead. A high of 29, humidex of 32. A few clouds tonight and 16. Sun, cloud tomorrow. Small chance of showers through the afternoon. Risk of a thunder shower. The high of 29, humidex of 32. With a mix of sun and cloud and 27 for Friday, Saturday, and Sunday.
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0: Night Ranger and Sister Christian on 104.9 The Wave, wrapping up a long set of tunes. It's Mitch hanging out with you on your Wednesday. It's a hot one. 29 degrees for a high today, with the humidity going to feel like 32, looking pretty much the same for tomorrow. And then Friday 27, Saturday 26, 28 on Sunday. And yeah, so straight through until next week, looking pretty hot and dry. Like no rain really in the forecast for the next little bit, which, as much as I'm loving the nice temperatures, a little bit of rain mixed in there would be good. And last time I checked, there was a good chunk of the province under a burn ban. So please just check before you go and do so. It doesn't look like, I can't imagine that anybody's going to be allowed to for quite some time until we get some significant rain here. But it's funny, I was visiting family in Nova Scotia this past weekend where they didn't have a burn ban there at the time, but it was so damn hot. We were like, it's not even enjoyable for us to sit around a fire right now. We'd end up sitting, like, we'd all be 50 feet apart from each other just trying to stay cool from the fire. So, anyway, just check gnb.ca before you think about doing any burning. But as last time I checked, a good chunk of the province with the burn ban.
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0: 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And yes, as I mentioned, pretty dry, lots of sunshine and heat on the way for the next week by the looks of things. We'll have a closer look at your forecast coming up in just a moment. Then back to the tunes with Rick Astley.
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6: Latest Environment Canada forecast for Bathurst. A mainly sunny day ahead. A high of 29, humidex of 32. A few clouds tonight and 16. Sun, cloud tomorrow. Small chance of showers through the afternoon. Risk of a thunder shower. The high of 29, humidex of 32. With a mix of sun and cloud and 27 for Friday, Saturday, and Sunday.
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0: 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It's Mitch and our web poll today asking if you think AI create more jobs in the future. You can vote yes or no. 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A lot of people saying no, which, yeah, I mean, AI is essentially taking jobs away from people. I can't imagine it'll create more. Now, there is reports out there that, you know, with the jobs it's taking away, it's going to create other jobs as well. But what kind of jobs are they, and how do they pay? That's the part where I'm like, yeah. But how good is the job? And what is it? Are you just managing the AI? Is that... Can't imagine that pays well, but anyway, let us know what you think. 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

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Mitch hanging out with you on your Wednesday afternoon. Gino Vannelli, Fleetwood Mac coming up after Tracy Chapman. 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

Fleetwood Mac and Don't Stop on 104.9 The Wave. It's Mitch, and FIFA World Cup continues, and down to the final eight teams after a couple of crazy games yesterday, especially. Did you catch any of the Argentina-Egypt game? Of course, Egypt.

0: Egypt was up 2-0 and Argentina and Messi just doing what they do and clawing their way back in the final minutes of the game and then winning 3-2. Just crazy, crazy finish. And Switzerland over Colombia 4-3. So Switzerland off to the quarterfinals as well. And actually, this is the first day, I think, where there's no matches to watch. So, first quarterfinal game, tomorrow, France takes on Morocco. On Friday, you got Spain and Belgium. And then, two games on Saturday with Norway and England and Argentina and Switzerland.
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0: Bare-naked ladies and 1 week on 104.9 The Wave. It's Mitch, and came across a good dad joke today I want to share with you. I have a yoga instructor who won't leave my house. And every time I ask him to leave, he's like, nah, I'm going to stay. Oh, come on. That's a good one. You know it is.
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6: Wave weather.
7: Latest Environment Canada forecast for Bathurst. A mainly sunny day ahead. A high of 29, humidex of 32. A few clouds tonight and 16. Sun, cloud tomorrow. Small chance of showers through the afternoon. Risk of a thundershower. The high of 29, humidex of 32. With a mix of sun and cloud and 27 for Friday, Saturday, and Sunday.
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0: 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And coming up at 4 o'clock, we're going to check in with the newsroom. Your information update, latest in news, weather, and sports coming up.
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4: Good afternoon. A registered nurse is facing professional misconduct allegations after an upset patient was forcibly removed from a hospital emergency room without treatment. The College of Nursing of New Brunswick says Ashley Dawn Baisley showed an unsympathetic and uncaring attitude towards a 30-year-old man who had waited 13 hours with gastroenteritis symptoms. Instead of de-escalating the situation, when the patient became agitated, Baisley called security and left him unattended, the college is alleging. It claims she made inappropriate comments, failed to reassess his condition, and did not ensure he saw a doctor. Baisley has not responded publicly. A disciplinary hearing date has not yet been set. None of the allegations have been proven. Police are searching for a white sedan after a drive-by shooting in western New Brunswick. One person suffered non-life-threatening injuries in the attack. Officers responded to a residence near Grafton early on June 30th. They say one or more people in the car fired shots at the home before fleeing. The vehicle was seen on Route 585 heading towards East Newbridge between 4 and 6 a.m. Investigators are asking for dash cam footage from that area, and anyone with the information is asked to contact the Western Valley Region RCMP or Crime Stoppers. Police have arrested a man who was wanted on a Canada-wide warrant. Dakota Bartlett was located and taken into custody today, according to St. John Police. The 29-year-old was wanted for breaching the conditions of a statutory release. He's serving a 3-year sentence for possession of property obtained by crime and drug offenses. Police had warned the public not to approach him, and they're now thanking the public for their assistance. 25-year-old man is going to prison for assaulting a sheriff as he was being escorted into the Moncton courthouse on other matters. Hakeem Donnell was sentenced to 30 months in prison for the attack which left the sheriff bloodied with a broken nose. Donnell pleaded guilty earlier to aggravated assault. The judge was told in a sentencing report Donnell has a lengthy criminal record and mental health issues. Judge Claude Haché said in a sentencing, this was an absolutely unprovoked attack on a sheriff who was just doing his job, that it was extremely egregious and should be seriously denounced by the court. The death toll from a fishing charter boat sinking off the BC coast has climbed to 7. RCMP say a 28-year-old woman from China who was living in Seattle has died in hospital after being rescued from the June 28th sinking near Roberts Bank. 6 other people remain missing and are presumed dead. Police say the charter boat was found more than 150 meters underwater, but no bodies have been recovered. Investigators are continuing to examine whether the operation of the vessel contributed to its sinking. Canada says there's no reason for new American tariffs linked to forced labor. In a submission to U.S. trade officials, the Canadian government argues its existing laws and new legislation banning forced labor and supply chains should protect Canadian goods from the proposed 10% duties. Ottawa says it's working closely with the United States to stamp out forced labor worldwide. Canadian business groups are also warning that broad tariffs would harm the tightly integrated North American economy and disrupt supply chains, including agriculture. The comments come ahead of the U.S. hearings on President Donald Trump's latest tariff plans. And more than 50 people have been arrested in Listowich, but it's all for a good cause. Police officers served pretend warrants last week as part of a Christmas toy fundraiser. Band counselor Annette Barnaby says they collected over $1,600. People could arrange to have someone arrested by calling the community center. Charges included excessive twerking, being late for work, or being nosy. Barnaby says none of the suspects stayed behind bars for long. And she tells the Tribune the toy drive gives away hundreds of gifts and Christmas dinner baskets to children in the community every year. In sports, no games at the World Cup today. The quarterfinals will get underway tomorrow with France playing Morocco. In baseball, the Jays have an afternoon game in San Francisco. The Yankees are in Tampa Bay this evening, and the Red Sox visit the White Sox. Now you're up to date. I'm Sheldon McLeod.
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4: Latest Environment Canada forecast for Bathurst. A mainly sunny day ahead. A high of 29, humidex of 32. A few clouds tonight and 16. Sun, cloud tomorrow. Small chance of showers through the afternoon. Risk of a thunder shower. The high of 29, humidex of 32. With a mix of sun and cloud and 27 for Friday, Saturday, and Sunday.
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0: Fox and Carry On. 104.9 The Wave, wrapping up a long set of tunes. It's Mitch hanging out with you on your Wednesday. I don't know why I had to think about that for a second, but make sure I got my days right. They all kind of blend together sometimes. I saw Jeff had, he was talking with us yesterday, and I thought it was just me, but I'm glad he asked this question. He said, is it just me or are the mosquitoes really bad this year? And yes, they have been brutal, but not just mosquitoes. The black flies seem like they've been sticking around a little longer. Like, aren't they usually done by this point? Like, at least for where I grew up, you know, as I've mentioned time and time again, I'm a Nova Scotian boy. So is Jeff and Kirk. Black flies are always like May, you know, into June, but usually by July 1st, you were done with the black flies, and then that's when the skeeter season starts, right? But yeah, they seem to be, they seem to be extra bad this year. I don't know what it is. I'm sure we say this every year, and it's just because they're really bad right now. Like, they must be really bad right now.
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0: Donna Lewis on 104.9 The Wave. It's Mitch. Hey, the Blue Jays won yesterday. Yeah, after a 10-1 loss on Monday at 9-3 win over the Giants yesterday. And they're all actually getting set to play the third game of the series. Maybe they could win the series. Wouldn't that be nice? They haven't done that in a little while. So it's been a rough few weeks. I don't know if what's going on with Vlad. He obviously is back. Is clearly bothering him because he had no part in what they did yesterday and in their win. So whatever he's dealing with, at this point, should they just shut him down and let him heal up? I don't know what the solution is, but something's got to give here. Anyway, Jays, their final game with the Giants today and then off to San Diego tomorrow.
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5: Wave weather.
6: Latest Environment Canada forecast for Bathurst. Tonight, a few clouds and a low of 16. Some mix of sun and clouds tomorrow. About a 30% chance of showers starting the day. 29 for a high, humidex of 33. For Thursday night, cloudy around midnight with a chance of overnight showers in 18. And Friday, it's a mix of sun and clouds, small chance of showers in 27. For the weekend, it's mix of sun and cloud both Saturday and Sunday and a high in the upper 20s.
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0: 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And coming up, we're going to check in the newsroom at 5 o'clock. 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
3: Well, good afternoon. Opponents of a proposed natural gas power plant in southeastern New Brunswick have taken their fight to court. The Protect the Chignecto Isthmus Coalition is asking the Court of Appeal to overturn the Energy and Utility Board's approval of NB Power's 25-year deal with Pro Energy. It's to build and operate the 500-megawatt plant near Centre Village. Now, the coalition says the board's review was unfair and failed to properly consider alternatives. NB Power says it won't comment because the case is before the courts, but maintains the project is needed to help avoid future power shortages. A hearing is set for September 15th. A Nova Scotia man is facing multiple charges after he fled from police, rammed a patrol car, and jumped into the St. John River to escape. Woodstock police say the incident started around 5:15 in the morning, July 5th, when an officer tried to stop a red Dodge Dakota on the Trans-Canada Highway. Now, the driver reversed into a police cruiser, causing major damage, then abandoned the truck and fled into the river. Officers arrested Dylan Langell as he came out of the water. Police also seized a shotgun. Langell was wanted on warrants and was breaching conditions by leaving Nova Scotia. He's been released. He'll be back in court July 28th. A New Brunswick father whose son was killed in Ukraine has launched an international group to help families of war victims. Mark Mazerol started the organization after his 24-year-old son Patrick died while volunteering with the Ukrainian International Legion. He says thousands of families around the world are facing the same uncertainty. The League aims to establish a central body to coordinate services for families with missing or killed loved ones. Mazerol tells CBC his son is still considered missing in action by Global Affairs Canada. He's currently assisting about 40 families from around the world. The health watchdog says stronger accountability is needed to fix the province's primary care system. CEO of the New Brunswick Health Council, Stéphane Robichaud, says transferring the NB HealthLink program to Horizon and Vitalité is a step in the right direction after years of what he calls a disconnected system. A new council survey found only about half of New Brunswickers without a family doctor were registered with NB HealthLink, largely because many had never heard of it, according to Brunswick News. The survey also found 73% of residents had a regular primary care provider last year, down from 77% the year before. Baby walkers sold online are being recalled due to being a physical hazard. Jen Nicholson has what you need to know.
4: A recall notice this week by Health Canada says despite being banned in 2004, the latest recall affects the Vever 4-in-1 baby walker, which was sold online by Wayfair. The release says children and baby walkers are exposed to hazards that would not normally be accessible if the child were not supported by the walker, posing a variety of risks of injury to the child. The California-based manufacturer Do Home Inc. reported that 38 products were sold in Canada between April and June of this year. The company has not received any reports of incidents or injuries in Canada as of late June. The recall notice urges consumers to immediately stop using the product and ensure it won't be used again after its disposal. For MBS News, I'm Jen Nicholson.
3: U.S. President Donald Trump says the fragile ceasefire with Iran is over. Trump referred to the Iranian leadership as scum while telling reporters at the NATO summit in Turkey today that the ceasefire had fallen apart. Those comments come as both the U.S. and Iran have conducted fresh attacks against each other's interests in the Middle East. Stock markets are down. Global oil prices are surging today in response to the renewed hostilities. And two Canadian warships have left Halifax Harbor on a NATO mission to hunt and clear sea mines in European waters. HMCS Moncton and HMCS Edmonton sailed yesterday as part of Operation Reassurance. The Kingston-class vessels, each with about 45 sailors, will deploy advanced underwater vehicles and clearance divers throughout October. The operation aims to deter Russian aggression in Central and Eastern Europe. It is Canada's largest overseas military mission. Rear Admiral Jose Kurtz says the deployment shows Canada's strong commitment to NATO's collective defense and maritime security. In sports, no games of the World Cup today. The quarterfinals will get underway tomorrow with France playing Morocco. And in the major leagues, the Blue Jays are wrapping up a series in San Francisco. Now you're up to date. I'm Sheldon McLeod.
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2: Wave weather.
3: The latest Environment Canada forecast for Bathurst. Tonight, a few clouds and a low of 16. Some mix of sun and cloud tomorrow. About a 30% chance of showers starting the day. 29 for high, humidex of 33. For Thursday night, cloudy around midnight with a chance of overnight showers in 18. And Friday, it's a mix of sun and clouds, small chance of showers in 27. For the weekend, it's mix of sun and cloud both Saturday and Sunday and a high in the upper 20s.
7: 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T-minus 4, 3, 2, 1, ignition, and
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0: Rockin' High, Dirty Water on 104.9 The Wave. Wrapping up the All Ladies Feel Good Drive Home. It's Mitch hanging out with you. And if you're somebody getting in your car right now, just after work, it's probably a little toasty in there considering the heat today. And, well, this is nothing new. We've been dealing with this for a couple weeks now. Have you heard of the 420 rule to help cool your car quickly? Yes, experts say if you know drivers want to cool their vehicles quickly, then you roll all four windows down and then drive for 20 seconds and then close the windows and crank on the air conditioning, especially the AC. You got to get it's got to push that first little bit of warm air that's been sitting there. It's got to push that all out and get the cool air going. So yes, roll. I mean, I always do that anyway, roll the windows down, and I don't think I've ever actually timed it to 20 seconds and then roll the windows up. But yeah, now this is, of course, if your AC works. My car, I drive an old Civic, so it's kind of hit or miss on when it wants to work these days, it seems like.
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0: Sarah McLachlan on 104.9 The Wave, and hot one today. Tomorrow, looking much the same. The next few days looking pretty toasty, actually. Closer look at your forecast in just a moment. Then back to the tunes with London Beach.
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5: The latest Environment Canada forecast for Bathurst. Tonight, a few clouds and a low of 16. It's a mix of sun and clouds tomorrow. About a 30% chance of showers starting the day. 29 for a high, humidex of 33. For Thursday night, cloudy around midnight with a chance of overnight showers in 18. And Friday, it's a mix of sun and clouds, small chance of showers in 27. For the weekend, it's a mix of sun and cloud both Saturday and Sunday and a high in the upper 20s.
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0: Mary's, Handle with Care. 104.9 The Wave. Well, weather's looking like it's going to shape up to be pretty good for a Festival de Remer this weekend. So lots to take in there with a couple shows Friday and Saturday night. And then, of course, the big crossing Saturday morning as well. So I hope everybody gets out and enjoys it. And, yeah, it's hot and quite dry already. And it looks like there's not really any crazy amount of rain on the way in the near forecast, which, as I said earlier this afternoon, like, hate to complain about the sun and the heat because I live for this time of year. But a little bit of rain mixed in there would be nice. It's looking pretty dry. And last time I checked, there was a good chunk of the province. Most of the province was under a burn ban. So just check ahead before you don't burn anything. Although it's too hot for that anyway. Just wait until it cools off a little bit. We don't need to be setting anything on fire right now. It already feels like we're on fire, right?
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0: there standing in line. Finish off a long set of tunes on 104.9 The Wave. It's Mitch hanging out with you on your Wednesday night and our Wave web poll today. Talking about artificial intelligence again. This time asking if you think AI will create more jobs in the future. Of course, a lot of talk about how AI is taking away jobs. Actually, in this industry, you're starting to see it pop up more and more. Hopefully, I don't get replaced by an AI version of myself. 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So hopefully, that's not the case. But yes, will AI create more jobs in the future? You can vote yes or no. A lot of no's so far on our website. But let us know what you think. TheWaveBathurst.com.
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0: 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Well, if you picked this week for your vacation, well, you picked a good one. The warm weather continues. I'll have a closer look at your forecast in just a moment. Then back to the tunes with Pat Benatar.
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7: Wave weather.
8: Latest Environment Canada forecast for Bathurst. Tonight, a few clouds and a low of 16. It's a mix of sun and clouds tomorrow. About a 30% chance of showers starting the day. 29 for a high, humidex of 33. For Thursday night, cloudy around midnight with a chance of overnight showers in 18. And Friday, it's a mix of sun and clouds, small chance of showers in 27. For the weekend, it's mix of sun and cloud both Saturday and Sunday and a high in the upper 20s.
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0: That's Toronto. On 104.9 The Wave, it's Mitch, and that's going to do it for me. Thanks for hanging out. Enjoy the rest of your Wednesday evening. I'll be back with you at 2 p.m. tomorrow.
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